Well, there you go. Pearl's a singer. We didn't know that, did you? I thought Pearl was somebody else. Seaside Sounds, your coastal community radio station. We are playing here for you live at the Village Green every day. 7 days a week we're here. Well, the station's playing 7 days a week, but we are based now at the Village Green, right in the heart of New Brighton, right in the very, very heart of New Brighton. And just down from us a little bit is a shop you need to go and see. The You Save Variety and Phone Cloud. I tell you what a fantastic shop. You name it, they've got it. Now, look, I'm not even going to try and start begin to tell you what they've actually got in the shop, because there is just absolutely everything. You need to go and have a look. Tara and the good people down there, they really do look after us. They are very good friends of the show, the You Save Variety Store. It is a terrific place to go. So when you finish down walking down the market, just walk just a little bit further down the Brighton Mall, and they're at number 83. You can't miss it. They've got the sign outside saying You Save Variety and Phone Cloud, and I know Tara will be only too happy to see you in there. That'll be for sure. Seaside Sounds, your coastal community radio station, broadcasting you live from the Village Green. We, Dave, with you through till about 1 o'clock. The time we've got the Doobie Brothers, Ian Drury and Rick Astley coming up for you right now at Seaside Sounds, 14 minutes past 12.

Rick Astley with All I Need to Do Is Cry for Help. 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They're having a beautiful, beautiful day. There are just people everywhere. It's magic down here at the market. If you haven't been down to the market for a while, do come down. There are some fantastic stalls there, just an incredible place to come. Their food is to die for, all the food stalls they've got there. It's really, really great. And it's on every Saturday from 10 till 2, right here in the middle of Newmarket, in the right here smack in the middle of Brighton, and we're here as well, right in the heart of New Brighton with the Seaside Sounds Village Green. It is just great. Alrighty, 25 minutes past 12, we Dave with you through till about 1 o'clock. We've got DMC, Hello Sailor, and Celine Dion coming up for you in this next little bracket of three. It is 26 after 12.

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Seaside Sounds, your coastal community radio station. We, Dave, just about had enough today. About to head away. So I hope you have a fantastic weekend. I'm sure you will. The weather is going to be absolutely beautiful. So please take care of yourselves. Look forward to being back here with on Monday with you at 10 through 1. And I'll have my good friend Richard will be in here with me again on Monday. And then I think he's going to start going out on his own on Tuesday. So that'll be really good. He's having a birthday today. So happy birthday, Richard. Look forward to seeing you Monday. All right, everybody, take care of yourselves. It's 9 minutes to 1 o'clock. I'll leave you with a few tunes here to play you right through the rest of the day. Enjoy the rest of your day. Be kind to each other. Take care and have a great weekend, won't you?

0: 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What's up in New Brighton?
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1: Right here in our community, there's a space created for connection. The Village Green, Te Hiato Kuaka, a gathering place in the heart of Brighton Mall. 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Stop by and say hello. Let's keep building something beautiful together. After all, this green belongs to you.
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Well, the New Brighton Community Gardens is open from 10 a.m. to 4 p.m. on a Monday, Wednesday and Friday. Also, 10 a.m. to 2 p.m. on a Saturday. 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
1: Great news, coastal dwellers. 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
1: Right here in our community, there's a space created for connection. The Village Green, Te Hiato Kuaka, a gathering place in the heart of Brighton Mall. 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Stop by and say hello. Let's keep building something beautiful together. After all, this green belongs to you.
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0: 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What's up in New Brighton?
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this week's New Zealand Retro Weekly Top 40 Countdown, we spend some time in May of 1987 with Fleetwood Mac. It's our countdown of this week's charts of 87 with you too.

want to be part of your community gardens? Well, the New Brighton Community Gardens is open from 10 a.m. to 4 p.m. on a Monday, Wednesday and Friday. Also, 10 a.m. to 2 p.m. on a Saturday. Everyone is welcome. 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

0: 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What's up in New Brighton?
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Thank you very much. Okay, we're gonna slow down a little bit this time. Goes like this.

0: 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What's up in New Brighton?
1: Kia ora, coastal dwellers. 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

this week's New Zealand Retro Weekly Top 40 Countdown, we spend some time in May of 1987 with Fleetwood Mac. It's our countdown of this week's charts of 87 with you too. It's New Zealand Music Month. You'll hear Crowded House. The New Zealand Retro Weekly Top 40 Countdown, this time around May 1987. This afternoon from 5 on New Brighton's Seaside Sounds.

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1: Right here in our community, there's a space created for connection. The Village Green, Te Hiato Kuaka, a gathering place in the heart of Brighton Mall. 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Stop by and say hello. Let's keep building something beautiful together. After all, this green belongs to you.
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0: Are we ready?
1: Yes, we are.
0: Are we steady?
1: Yes, we are.
0: Then let's do it. Right across Aotearoa, New Zealand, it's
1: Susie and Friends.
0: Hello, my friend. Kia ora e hoa. I'm Susie Cato.
2: I'm Trevor. Welcome to the show.
3: And I'm Soundman Phil. And what have we got for you today? Yes, here's today's Super Sound Megamix.
0: That's a really good one, Phil. Thanks for that.
3: Thank you, Susie.
0: Well, in a packed program today, we talk to Toby, Josh, Alex, Chris and Zoe about the rules they have at home. 9-year-old Maya tells us about a cool book. And we have more fun facts about things in our solar system.
4: Fun facts!
0: Oh, that reminds me. How do you get an astronaut's baby to sleep?
2: Oh, I don't know, Susie. How do you get an astronaut's baby to sleep?
0: You rock it.
2: Some of the musical highlights today include the Jungle Zoo with Miss Nadia, Washing Hands with Hey Dubby, and Wave Goodbye from Judy Cranston and Kindy Rock. Oh, and a song about a monkey. From CBT Time.
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0: Starting the music now with a very funny Spelladies song called Other.
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0: Goose. Nobody says Other, not even in Canada. It's Other.
1: I'm pretty sure it says Other.
0: No, it looks like Other, but you say Other. Let's try it again.
1: Okay.
0: I'll show you. No, let me sing it and I'll show you how it goes. Okay, you ready?

0: Well, that was great. You want to do another one?
1: Oh, brother.
2: Spellides, and O-T-H-E-R. It's not pronounced over. It's pronounced other. Love that song. Spellides are a local family band featuring Steph, Finn, and their 9-year-old son, Freddy. Awesome stuff, Spellides. Check out their videos on YouTube.
3: Yes, we love their music. It's clever, it's quirky, and it's very funny. Hey, we're hunting for jokes right now, so if you have one, please send it in. If you have two, you could send them in too. And we might just tell them on Susie and Friends. If you don't have a joke, we'd still love to hear from you. You might have a favourite song or story you'd like to hear too. Or maybe you'd like us to do a shout out to you, your friends, or your whānau. You can email susie@susie.co.nz or send us a message from our website, susie.co.nz, and you could just go there and hit the button that says,
1: "Say what?"
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4: Hi, I'm Maya and I'm 9 years old. Today I'm reviewing the book Woolies and Uggs, and it's by Emma Vera Jones and illustrated by Lisa Allen. It's about a little girl called Luella who insists on doing things her way, like wearing warm woolies and Uggs on a hot summer's day to the beach and eating Marmite with her porridge. Luella is my favourite because she does some outrageous things like putting sunscreen on the dog. I think my favourite part of the book is here because Luella says the thing that her mum has been telling her to do all through the book. She says, "Mum, now do you see? Sometimes it's good to listen to me," which is what her mum had been saying all through. I like the illustrations because they're really funny, and I think Lisa Allen has done a good job. I like how she's drawn green goggles on the dog while he's swimming on the ocean. I think the message for the story is that kids should listen to their parents, but sometimes the parents should listen to their kids. I think it reminds me of the time that my mum took us to Takapuna Beach, and it was sunny to begin with, but then the rain came and we all had to huddle under the umbrella till it stopped. I think most kids would enjoy it. I think 10 and under would mostly enjoy it because it's really funny and it has great rhyming words. My brother, who is 6, enjoyed it too. My name is Maya and this was my review on Woolies and Uggs, written by Emma Vera Jones and illustrated by Lisa Allen. I hope you get your hands on a copy of this book because I know that you'll really enjoy it.
5: It's our time.
1: Time for a Susie song.

a little rustle and check under the ferns. 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Hide am I, it's fine, I won't hurt you, friends of mine.

0: That's the fresh and funky, super exciting brand new song from our own Susie Cato with her friends Parrot in the Pocket. It's called Bugs in My Backyard. Hey, maybe you could see how many of the bugs from Susie's new song you can find in your backyard. Oh, that's a little job for you to do after Susie and Friends has finished. The song title again, Bugs in My Backyard.
1: Before that was Maya talking about a book she loved called Woolies and Uggs. It's the story of young Luella who wears her sheepskin boots everywhere she goes, even to the beach. Woolies and Uggs was written by Emma Vere Jones and it's in bookshops and libraries right across the motu.
0: Oh, that is the email alert. Who's it from? It's from Kimmy. Kia ora, Kimmy.
1: Ooh, this says, Hi, I am Kimmy. Kia ora, Kimmy. I am 6. I like Spellades. They help me spell. They are funny. That's fantastic, Kimmy. Kimmy also says, I have a joke. Here it is. What is a Taniwha's favourite dinner?
0: I don't know, Kimmy. What is a Taniwha's favourite dinner?
1: Fish and ships. Thanks so much for that joke, Kimmy. It's so good. Ka pai tō mahi. Next, a song about the jungle zoo. Ooh, I wonder what animals you might find in a jungle zoo. Do you think you'd find tigers? What about gorillas? And parrots? Monkeys? Tree frogs? What else? Have a think.
0: This is Susie and Friends with Susie Cato.
1: That's me, kia ora.
0: Trevor, that's me, and Phil.
2: That's me.
3: 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Also, 10 a.m. to 2 p.m. on a Saturday. 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
1: And a quick reminder, if you're in Auckland next Sunday, April the 19th, My Sounds Fun concert is happening at the Tuning Fork in central Auckland. And with me is a very special guest, Craig Wonky Donkey Man Smith. Tickets are at Moshtix. I hope I get to see you there. It's next Sunday, April the 19th.
0: Do, do, do, do, do, do. Yep, it is time for birthdays. Let's open up the birthday book and check out the party people.
1: Happy birthday, Jared Tahitahi. Thomas is 7. Happy birthday, Thomas. Love from Mum and Dad. And Emma East is 8. Happy birthday from Mum, Dad and Kaylin. Lily Shaw, happy birthday to you. Yakov Cohen, happy birthday from Mum, Dad and Ilana. And happy birthday, Finn Mundy, from all your whānau and also Riley and Morgan. Happy birthday, Eli Lolani. Happy 5th birthday, Luca. Happy birthday, Charlotte, from your sister Zara. And Scarlett is 7 in a couple of days. Happy birthday, Scarlett, from Kylie, Bart and Millie. And if you're on our birthday list, or one we might have missed...
2: Happy...
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0: If you know someone with a special day coming up and you would like us to say happy birthday, we need to know the birthday person's name, birth date and age. And you can include a short message if you like as well. The email susie@susie.co.nz or do it on our website susie.co.nz.
1: Soon we have a story. It's the third episode of our series Chad Awesome Sauce and the Voyage to Voyager. But first, how about we have a giggle, a chuckle and a laugh with Annabelle, Mia and Hilda. Three kids just like you telling their best jokes.
7: It's joke time!
8: Why did the horse cross the road?
1: Ooh, I don't know. Why did the horse cross the road?
8: To get to its neighbours.
1: Oh, very good.
9: Why did the chicken cross the basketball court?
1: Oh, I haven't heard that one. Why did the chicken cross the basketball court?
9: She heard the referee calling fouls.
1: Excellent. Very good.
10: Why didn't the skeleton go to the ball?
11: I don't know. Why didn't the skeleton go to the ball?
10: Because it didn't have anybody to go with.
7: Now on Susie and Friends, it's time for a story.
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0: Mars, the Red Planet. Named after the Roman god of war and regular invader of Earth since 1898.
1: Are you doing another captain's log, Uncle Chad?
0: Absolutely, young Kira. Take a look out of that window there.
1: Wow, that's Mars all right. Look how red it is.
0: Yeah, I always thought of it as more of an orangey brown myself. Let's take a closer look, shall we?
1: Oh, Uncle Chad, remember what happened on Venus when you wanted a closer look? We nearly got crushed like bugs.
2: Hang on, Space Cadet.
1: Uncle Chad, what are you doing? We're going to crash on the planet!
0: It's okay, I've done this plenty of times before, and I've crashed less than half of those times. Hey, look! There's the Mariner Valley. Hit me with some facts, Carl.
3: The biggest canyon in the solar system, the Mariner Valley, is as long as the entire USA, and parts of it are nearly 7 kilometers deep.
0: Have you ever been to the Grand Canyon on Earth, Kira? This is like the Grand Canyon. It's the grandest canyon. But it's not the only biggest thing on Mars. Check out what we're flying towards.
1: Mount Olympus!
3: Mount Olympus, or Olympus Mons, is over 3 times the height of Mount Everest on Earth.
1: That's one big mountain. Is it true that Mars once had oceans, Carl?
3: That's what a lot of people think. There are plenty of places around Mars that look like dried-up riverbeds or lakes. Even some small oceans.
0: What? You mean I could have gone surfing on Mars?
1: A few million years ago, maybe?
0: Hey, I'm not that old, Cheeky. Now, Carl, where do the Martians live?
3: What Martians?
0: You know, the ones that always invade the Earth. I want to buzz one of their houses in my ship. Show them that they can't push us Earthlings around anymore.
3: Captain Awesome Sauce, Martians are just fiction. Make believe. There may still be life on Mars, but it's probably no bigger than bacteria.
1: I think you really need to update your science library, Uncle Chad.
0: Huh. Well, enough sightseeing for now. Back to space we go. This next bit could be a bit tricky.
1: Why is that, Uncle Chad?
0: Because we have to safely traverse the deadly asteroid belt on our way to Jupiter. And I have it on good authority that the odds against it are 3,720 to 1.
1: Should I strap in?
0: I think you'd better. Coming up on the asteroid belt in 5, 4, 3, 2, 1...
1: Asteroids, Uncle Chad?
0: Well, maybe my nav computer is on the fritz. Wait, there's one!
1: And there's another one! Way over there! They do seem rather far apart, don't they?
0: They do a bit. Hey, Carl, what's the story? Are we still in the outskirts or what?
3: The asteroid belt is actually made up of 4 large asteroids, none of which are near to us at the moment. The remaining asteroids are so far apart that the odds of colliding with one of them are roughly 1 in a billion.
0: Huh. I think we can take our seatbelts off then.
1: Jupiter! Look, Uncle Chad! It's Jupiter! Oh, such a pretty planet, though. All those cloud patterns. Red, yellow, white. Look, Uncle Chad! The great red spot.
0: What? I cleanse and exfoliate. I don't have pimples.
1: No, Uncle Chad. On the planet Jupiter. It's a giant red colored storm that's bigger than the Earth, and it's been there for hundreds of years.
3: Do you both want to know what's really interesting about the Jupiter system?
1: Yes?
3: The fact that it may just be home to alien life.
4: Could it be true? Is there alien life somewhere on or around Jupiter? Tune in next time to find out on Chad Awesome Sauce and the Voyage to Voyager!

0: Ooh, that's Chad Awesome Sauce and the Voyage to Voyager, Episode 3. Episode 4, when our intrepid space explorers head towards giant Jupiter, will be on the next Susie and Friends. Make sure you're here for that.
1: And we got an email from Heidi, who loves Chad Awesome Sauce and wonders how much of the story is true. Well, Heidi, the story is fiction, and that means it's a made-up story. But the facts about space, the solar system, and the planets are all true.
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3: Fun facts!
2: Fun facts!
1: And today, more fun facts about our solar system. And today's fun facts are about the Sun, the Earth, and the dwarf planets. Fun fact 1. The Sun is a star. The star in the middle of our solar system. The Sun's gravity holds the solar system together, keeping everything from the biggest planets to the smallest rocks spinning around it. Fun fact 2. The Earth is our home planet. It's the third planet from the Sun, and it's the only planet we know that's the home to living things. Fun fact 3. Our solar system has 8 planets and 5 dwarf planets. Dwarf planets are round, like regular planets, but they're much, much smaller. And just like planets, dwarf planets travel around the Sun. But the difference is that, because they're small, dwarf planets don't have a clear path around the Sun, so it can be a bit of a bumpy ride, as dwarf planets often collide with other objects like asteroids.
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3: Hey, Susie.
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3: Where do astronauts keep their snacks?
1: Oh, I don't know. 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
3: In their launch box.
0: Launch box. Very good. Hey, coming soon on Susie and Friends, we have music from Hey Dubby. 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

0: Haroia ringa ringa, wash your hands. That's Hey Dubby. And Hey Dubby are an award-winning animated music group who makes fun songs for kids. That song was especially for expert hand washers, Casey and Dom.
1: For Hey Dubby videos, check out YouTube. And Hey Dubby are on all music streaming platforms as well. Just remember, it is Hey, H-E-Y, Dubby, D-U-B-Y. This is Susie and Friends, Aotearoa's favourite kids show, and we've had some emails and messages, haven't we?
0: We sure have. Kia ora to Hogan, who's 7. Hi Charlie and Donnie Kramer. And hello to the Katene whanau. Hi to Elke, Kel and Darcy. Hi 9-year-old Filbert and the Lewis Schmidt family. And a special hello to Rue and Josh Lang, who love Susie and Friends. Yay, that is amazing, Rue and Josh. We love that you love Susie and Friends. Thanks for listening.
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0: It's all go on our 3 YouTube channels during the school holidays. 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It's a special one with a special craft idea that I'm going to share with you too. We're on the countdown to the new series of You and Me, so this weekend, we're on to it. Hayley goes for a ride on a horse, we watch a wee mouse running on a wheel, and we find a frog sitting on a log and get to be wee froggies too. I wonder if your folks remember this episode. Come and join me and find out.
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0: Now we've got a song for Stella, who loves monkeys. It's by CBT Time, and it's called I'm a Monkey Too.

0: Cookie.
1: It's Susie and Friends with me, Susie Cato. Kia ora. And that's I'm a Monkey.
2: What's that you've got, Susie?
1: This is an email from the SPCA. A reminder they sent in about their drawing competition, which closes in about a week.
2: Oh, that's right. The animal superhero drawing competition?
1: That's it. There are 5 prize packs worth $100 each. To enter, just imagine yourself as an animal guardian and do a drawing of it. Maybe you're rescuing a furry friend, feeding a hungry pet, protecting the environment, or just showing kindness to wild animals. Well, entries close April the 19th, and there are more details at spca.nz/kindmatters. You can enter there too. That's spca.nz/kindmatters. Draw yourself as an animal hero to win one of 5 $100 prize packs.
2: Oh, sounds good. Can I enter?
1: Well, there are different age groups. So, are you under 5?
2: No.
1: Oh, okay. Between 5 and 7 years old?
2: No.
1: 8 to 10?
2: No.
1: 11 to 13?
2: No.
1: How about 14 to 16 years old?
2: No. It sounds like I'm a bit too old, Susie. Unless there's a category for granddads.
1: Sorry, no granddad category that I can see, so I'm afraid you can't enter this one, Trevor.
2: Oh, well, it was worth a try. Okay, now let's do the draw for last week's competition.
1: Yes, let's. The prize was a huge imagination face painting kit worth $149 from Palette Pals, with enough toxin-free biodegradable face paint product to paint over 150 faces. They've got smaller kits, but this one is huge and has brushes, sponges, dabbers, 2 pots of eco-friendly glitter, a stencil with 8 different shapes and patterns, an apron and a soft cloth, and 3 paint palettes loaded with non-toxic face paint that's good for all skin types. To get into the draw, you had to tell us your favourite face paint character. And because the prize is such a big one, we were running the competition across Facebook and Instagram, as well as the website. So there are loads of entries in the randomizer. And this week, it's Phil's turn to start up the randomizer and find a winner.
3: Alrighty, do you want to join in some backwards counting? We're going to do some. We're going to count down from 6, and we're going like this. 6, 5, 4, 3, 2, 1, go! You ready? Counting down from 6. 6, 5, 4, 3, 2, 1, go!
1: Nice countdown, Phil.
3: Oh, thank you.
1: Did you join in? Thanks if you did. And here's our winner. The name will go up on our website in 2 ticks. More winning with this week's competition in just a minute.
2: Hey, do you have rules at home? Like no jumping on the bed? Or shoes off inside? Do you know why we have rules? Well, mostly we have rules to keep people safe. Like if you jump on the bed, you could fall off and hurt yourself. Or break the bed. And if we wear shoes inside, the carpet gets a bit dirty and you might bring in germs that could make your whānau sick. So that's why we have rules. Any rules in your house, Susie?
1: Oh, yep. We have a few rules in our house. And one of the most important ones is to be kind. It doesn't matter if you're tired or you're feeling grumpy. Everybody feels that way. You still have to be kind to the other people in this house. That's the rule in our house. Well, one of the rules. We've got a few. Hey, soon we talk to a group of kids just like you who share some of the rules in their whare. There's also a song from Judy Cranston and Kindy Rock. So there's lots of fun.
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0: Karawe, excellent. 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
1: Time to win with this week's competition.
0: Yes, the prize today is the Sounds Fun prize pack for April. And this month, it includes a book called Wonky Donkey's Big Surprise, because Craig Smith is joining me on the stage at the Tuning Fork in Auckland. Along with the book Wonky Donkey's Big Surprise, there's a copy of the Totally Awesome Kiwi Kids album on CD, a copy of my Fantastic Activity book, and something to make music with. A xylophone. And here's your question. Who's joining me on the stage at Sounds Fun next weekend? He's often known as the Wonky Donkey Man. Is it Craig Smythe, Craig Small, or Craig Smith? Who is the Wonky Donkey Man? Craig Smythe, Craig Small, or Craig Smith? Send us your answer plus your name, address and phone number, and you're in the draw to win that prize. Email susie@susie.co.nz or enter by going to susie.co.nz and clicking the competitions and prizes button.
2: We talked about rules before and how we have rules to keep people safe. There are rules or laws about all sorts of things, like taking something that belongs to someone else. There are laws about driving too fast. And there are rules at school and at home as well. Well, today I'm talking to kids about rules they have at their house.
3: Kia ora, it's Trevor here talking to local children, kids just like you. Today I'm down at the park, and today's big question, what rules do you have at home? G'day, what's your name?
4: Toby.
3: Toby, how old are you, my friend?
4: 9.
3: What rules do you have at home?
4: Well, we're not allowed to climb across this bar on our climbing frame.
3: Why would that be?
4: Because it's really creaky and stuff, and Mum doesn't let us, and she thinks it's going to collapse.
3: Hi, what's your name?
5: Joshua.
3: Joshua, how old are you?
5: 5.
3: Do you have any rules in your house?
5: Yes.
3: What's one rule you might have at your house?
5: We have to make our beds, and we get $4.50.
3: You get $4.50 for making your bed?
5: Yeah.
3: That's great. Hi, what's your name?
6: Alexander.
3: Alexander, what rules do you have at home?
6: No talking with our mouth full.
3: Why do you think you have a rule about no talking with your mouth full?
6: Because it's rude.
3: Good boy, thank you very much. G'day, what's your name?
7: Chris.
3: How old are you?
7: 11.
3: And what rules do you have at home?
7: My mum doesn't let me do any bike jumps higher than 1.5 meters.
3: Why do you think that might be?
7: She doesn't want me to hurt myself.
3: Hi, what's your name?
8: Zoe.
3: Zoe, how old are you?
8: 7.
3: Do you have any rules at your house?
8: We're not allowed to be mean to our brothers and sisters.
3: Why is that, do you think?
8: I don't know.
3: Thank you very much.
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0: This is Susie and Friends. That's Judy Cranston and Kindy Rock with Can You Wave Goodbye?
1: Oh, I can. Bye, ka kite.
0: Oh, don't say goodbye. We're not finishing just yet, Susie.

0: Hey, before Judy, I talked to kids about some of the rules they have at home.
1: Oh, yes. Do you remember any of those rules? Let's see. There was no climbing on the highest bar on the climbing frame. Always make the bed. No talking with your
2: mouthful.
1: That's a good one. Oh, yes, and there was no bike jumps higher than 1.5 meters. Oh, and how about no being mean to brothers and sisters? You know what? Those are some very good rules, aren't they?
0: They are. And that's about it for today. We need to finish off and say thanks to everyone who helped with Susie and Friends this week.
1: Thanks, Trevor.
0: Oh, thank you, Susie.
1: Kia ora, Soundman Phil.
3: Thank you, Susie.
1: Could you please play us your Super Sound Megamix one last time?
3: Oh, yeah. What a good idea.
1: Thank you to our kid comedians today, Annabelle, Mia and Hilda. Thanks 9-year-old Maya for telling us about the book Woolies and Uggs by Emma Vere Jones. And thank you Peter and Hui Ling for helping us with the Chad Awesome Sauce story. Kia ora Toby, Josh, Alexander, Chris and Zoe for chatting about rules at home. And thanks for everyone who emailed, including Kimmy, Heidi, Casey and Dom, Stella, and 6-year-old Artie. Kia ora New Zealand on air, and a humongous, ginormous thanks to you for joining us today.
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1: 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Come by any day from 7:30 a.m. to 4 p.m. If you haven't found this gem yet, it's on the corner of Bridge Street and Estuary Road in the heart of South Brighton. Whether it's a morning coffee to kickstart your day, a delicious brunch, or a cosy afternoon catch-up with friends, Dune Cafe has got you covered. So mark your calendars and make Dune Cafe your go-to spot. Same great vibe, now every day of the week. 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

watch the children play. You know tomorrow is their future, but for me, just another day. They all gather around me. They seem to know my name. We laugh, tell a few jokes, but it still doesn't ease my pain. I know I can't hide from a memory, though day after day I've tried. I keep saying, she'll be back.

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0: 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What's up in New Brighton?
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spend some time in May of 1987 with Fleetwood Mac. 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You'll hear Crowded House. 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This afternoon from 5 on New Brighton's Seaside Sounds.